5 sheets of high-power bladder acid, a salt shaker half full of cocaine, a whole galaxy of multicolored uppers, downers, screamers, laughers, also a quart of tequila, quart of rum, case of beer, pint of raw ether, and 2 dozen amyls. But once you get locked into a serious drug collection, not that we need it at all for the trip, the tendency is to push it as far as you can.

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0: 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Feeling. Sound good to me. Feeling. Sound good to me. Feeling. Yeah, I like this way.
1: 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Werbung. Unser Sponsor www.nacktemark.de. 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